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1: Yeah, just two cases of beer for the way home.
0: 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And funeral charges. So your total comes to...
1: On second thought, do you have a number for a cab?
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Together, we are all Cape Bretoners. We are the true north, strong and free. We are all proud to be Canada.

0: don't know. 6:09, 9 minutes after six. Only a couple months away from when the Sheepdogs perform live at the Savoy Theater. I'm very much looking forward to that. You can check it out on the Savoy Theater website if you'd like to get the last few tickets. Well, we have got a... It's Friday. And listen, I know it's raining. We had some thunder showers here this morning. But like I say, it doesn't matter. It's Friday. Doesn't matter. When it's Friday, it's Friday. I don't care if it snows today. It is still Friday. Not only is it Friday, but it's Friday heading into a long weekend for a lot of folks. And I know this weekend's a weird one. It's not a long weekend for everybody. But for those of you, like me, who are going to have a long weekend, well... I hope they're going to have a fantastic one. And thanks for kicking it off with Max. And, of course, starting today, the password-winning weekend begins, where if you hear the password over the weekend, tune in Tuesday morning, and we'll give you a chance to win a backyard barbecue package from our good friends at Foodland in Sydney Mines and Glace Bay. Yeah, it's just the tip of the iceberg. I know. Today's Mutt Day. What kind of dog do you have? Do you have a mutt? Well, today is National Mutt Day. I'll talk more about that coming up in just a little bit as well. We'll have some other great giveaways and more fun stuff to talk about. Sit down. Relax. We got more great news, and we'll come back with your water cooler audio.
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1: My name is Paul, and when you move in with a woman, they don't tell you about all the hair that they shed. 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
3: Good morning. Cape Breton Regional Police are investigating three suspicious fires in Sydney and Scotchtown. On June 21st, a burning mattress was found in an apartment building on Amelia Street. July 6th, police and fire crews responded to a smoke complaint at an apartment on Queen Street in Scotchtown. Then July 18th, a home on Mount Pleasant Street in Whitney Pier was fully engulfed in flames, causing damage to a neighboring home. Everybody got out safely. Police are asking anyone with information, though, to contact them or Crime Stoppers. Coercive control in intimate relationships is now a criminal offense. New criminal code changes that took effect this month make a pattern of controlling or coercive behavior towards a partner illegal. The reforms also make femicide, first-degree murder, and toughened penalties for threats to share intimate images. Cape Breton advocate Jody McDavid calls the move a step in the right direction for combating intimate partner violence. She tells the Post its success will depend on how police, courts, and agencies apply the law, particularly for emergency protection orders. It's a little cheaper to fuel up this morning. World prices have been bouncing up and down the past week or so, depending on what news was coming out about Trump's war with Iran. Regular self-serve is down 2.1 cents a liter this morning to a new minimum, $1.92.5 in Cape Breton. Diesel up another 6.2 cents with a new minimum, $2.41.2. Now, in total, diesel's up nearly 54 cents this month, nearing the peak price we saw at the end of March. RCMP are searching for a man wanted on a province-wide arrest warrant. 36-year-old Martin Reuben Joe McKinnon of Bay St. Lawrence is facing multiple counts, including weapons possession, uttering threats, break and enter, theft. Police say he was last seen on foot east of Fraser Road. He's 5'6", 145 pounds, brown hair, dark eyes. Officers say there's no imminent risk to public safety, but people are asked to avoid the area and call 911 with information instead of approaching him. In sports, Red Sox had a close 5-4 win against the A's. White Sox beat the Yankees 2-1 in 11 innings. And CFL action saw the Lions chew up the Bombers 35-19. Now you're up to date. I'm Daryl Good.
2: Cape Breton weather.
4: We got showers, a few thunder showers. They'll be ending this morning at some point, by the way. See about 5 more millimeters, give or take, maybe 10 in heavy showers. A high of 20 degrees today. Humidex will say 25. Tonight, cloudy with a chance of showers and a low of 17. Tomorrow, a few showers in the afternoon, risk of a thunder shower earlier in the day, a high of 21. Sunday, a mix of sun and cloud with a high of 24. It's 16 degrees at 6:30.
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0: That was Coldplay, Clocks, right here on Max 98.3, The Island's Rock. Well, big weekend at the theaters, of course, as Spider-Man. Its official release date is today, but there was some early access shows. Actually, my daughter went to it with a friend last night, and I haven't talked to her. Haven't talked to her yet to find out how it was, but I'm sure it was great. Spider-Man producer Amy Pascal asked Tom Holland and Zendaya not to date. Of course, they're married. Cast as Peter Parker and MJ. She says, MJ and Peter just always fall in love. There's nothing you do about it. Oh, I misunderstood that story. So in the original one with Tom Holland and Zendaya, she asked him not to date. And now they're married. So there you go. It's funny. Spider-Man Brand New Day is tracking for a massive $260 million to $280 million domestic opening weekend in North America. I'll have all the actual numbers for you on Tuesday. While its global opening weekend is projected to hit like $470 million worldwide, it's going to be crazy. It's a big, big opening. It's officially in theaters today.
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0: have all the good people gone right here on Max. That's where they're at. Max 98.3. Hey, doing? How's your day? How are things going? It's 6:49, 16 degrees right now. We're edging real close to the peak velocity power hour. We'll talk more about that once we get into the 7 o'clock hour. How do you feel about sports now being streamed on streaming services? This is it. I've always said, right, that the only reason I watch live TV is for sports. That's it. Everything else is streamed. You don't need to watch live TV, which means you don't need to watch the commercials and all that kind of stuff, right? Well, now, I mean, they're edging ever so close. I know when you turn on Prime, right, you start to see the boxing. Now you start to see the baseball. You see a little bit of hockey on Prime. Well, then I read today Netflix is getting in on it. Netflix recently agreed to pay $200 million. Chump change for those guys. $200 million for the rights to stream the 2027 Women's World Cup. So in 2 years or year and a half, when the Women's World Cup comes up, it's going to be streamed on Netflix, the whole thing. You can watch the whole thing on Netflix. So now the streaming services are taking the last thing that live TV, well, I shouldn't say that. The other last thing they have is local news. So you can still watch the 5 o'clock news on live TV, but you can stream that too, essentially. But like I said, the only reason I watched live TV is sports, and now streaming services are taking that as well.
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1: Good morning. Nova Scotia is kicking off its third annual Acadian Heritage Month today. Throughout August, the province is celebrating more than four centuries of Acadian language, culture, and traditions. This year's theme, Building Connections, Celebrating Our Voices, highlights collaboration and inclusion. There'll be a flag raising and speeches at Province House at 10 a.m. The Office of Acadian Affairs is backing more than 20 community events around the province, including concerts, food experiences, and various gatherings. As Nova Scotia school lunch program gets ready to expand to all schools around the province this fall, a number of business owners are smiling. They make the meals that go in the cafeterias. Founder Mark Brand at Upward Mobility Kitchens in Halifax says his staff work with nonprofit groups to provide quality meals at a low cost. They also try to source food from independent local providers, including their own farm. He tells CBC the school lunch program's a big reason he's been able to expand from 3 employees to 33. He says they have more buying power and are able to provide more food, more programming, more employment. He says things trickle down across the region and more expansion plans are in the works. And Stephanie Radcliffe, owner of the Lunch Lady in Lower Sackville, started out delivering meals to 4 schools. Now she's up to 15 and also moving into a bigger space to expand. The countdown is on. Yesterday, WestJet flight attendants issued 72-hour strike notice. The airline countered with a 72-hour lockout notice. CUPE says the two sides remain far apart on key contract issues, but continue bargaining. Union President Aliyah Hussain says the 4,400 flight attendants want a fair agreement and hope to avoid disrupting travelers. Those disruptions may come as early as today as WestJet begins canceling flights with the striker lockout to begin Sunday. The union is urging the federal government to stay out of the negotiations and allow both sides to reach a deal before the August 2nd deadline. In sports, Blue Jays had the day off. Red Sox clipped the Athletics 5-4 in West Sacramento. Yankees lost 2-1 to the White Sox in the 11th inning in Chicago. A Thursday night game in the CFL, BC Lions overpowering the Blue Bombers 35-19. At the Commonwealth Games, Canada added 6 more medals yesterday to remain in third place in the medal standings behind England and Australia. Now you're up to date. I'm Daryl Good.
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0: Cape Breton weather.
4: Well, we got showers today, some thunder showers. They'll be ending this morning at some point. We'll see another 5 millimeters or so. And we'll have a high of 20 degrees today. Going to feel like 25 with the humidity. Tonight, cloudy with a chance of showers, a low of 17. Tomorrow, a few showers ending in the afternoon, then cloudy. Risk of a thunder shower and about 5 millimeters of rain, a high of 21. Sunday, it's a mix of sun and cloud with a high of 24. Still stuck at 16 degrees at 7:05.
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was Big Rex, 713, 13 minutes after 7. We are inside the Peak Velocity Power Hour. Now, maybe you're a first-time listener, and you're saying, what the heck is that? Well, how it works, sometime in the 7 o'clock hour, we do this

0: every weekday, you'll hear a cue to call for peak velocity. And if you call me right away at 595-3320, I'll give you a gift certificate to go check out their facility on the Wash Plant Road up the Sydney Glace Bay Highway. 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Now, if you're wondering, hey, well, how do I get a hold of it? Just check them out on Facebook. You'll see everything they do. We're going to talk a little bit more about, they're involved with the Canadian Little League Championships that are going to get underway on Monday, and we'll talk more about that coming up in just a moment.
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0: time. That was Trooper 723, right here on Mags, live and local in downtown Sydney, and kind of a gross week. You know, I was looking at the 7-day forecast and hoping that we would, you know, see a little sunshine. And we will, I guess, starting on Sunday, we could see some sunshine, a little bit more on Monday, and the temperature is going to start to rise. Not a whole lot this weekend, though. This weekend, tomorrow's not going to be a great day. And then Sunday, it's going to start with cloud, but we may end with some sunshine. But we'll keep a close eye on you. Have you ever been to a Golden Corral restaurant? I talk about this all the time. My family and I, we love Golden Corral. Every time we go to a city, you know, there's none in Canada right now, but they are expanding, which is, I don't think there is. I actually could be wrong, but I know most of them are in the, like, the southern United States. And there's a bunch of them near where we go in Florida. And it's a, basically, it's an all-you-can-eat restaurant. But what's amazing is, and anyone who knows, the steak. So you can't go anyway for, you know, the price of beef right now, right, to go out for a steak dinner. Well, when you go to Golden Corral, you pay your $25, or I think it's $24.99, right? And you can eat anything you want, and they have literally anything under the sun. But the big thing is the steak. You go, you tell them how you want it. They give you a piece. Hey, I want a piece medium. They give you a piece. You sit down. You want more? Go get more. You want more? Go get more. All for $24, right? Now, the problem is we decided we're going to stop going there because it makes you sick because you eat too much. That's the only problem. Well, then I read today that Golden Corral is expanding. They're going to do smaller restaurants in travel plazas and airports and college campuses. Basically, what they want to do is convert all the Red Lobsters and TGI Fridays into Golden Corrals, basically. Long story. So there is a good chance that maybe someday soon we'll see one a little bit closer to home.
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3: Good morning. Cape Breton Regional Police are investigating three suspicious fires in Sydney and Scotchtown. On June 21st, a burning mattress was found in an apartment building on Amelia Street. July 6th, police and fire crews responded to a smoke complaint at an apartment on Queen Street in Scotchtown. Then July 18th, a home on Mount Pleasant Street in Whitney Pier was fully engulfed in flames, causing damage to a neighboring home. Everybody got out safely. Police are asking anyone with information, though, to contact them or Crime Stoppers. Coercive control in intimate relationships is now a criminal offense. New criminal code changes that took effect this month make a pattern of controlling or coercive behavior towards a partner illegal. The reforms also make femicide, first-degree murder, and toughened penalties for threats to share intimate images. Cape Breton advocate Jody McDavid calls the move a step in the right direction for combating intimate partner violence. She tells the Post its success will depend on how police, courts, and agencies apply the law, particularly for emergency protection orders. It's a little cheaper to fuel up this morning. World prices have been bouncing up and down the past week or so, depending on what news was coming out about Trump's war with Iran. Regular self-serve is down 2.1 cents a liter this morning to a new minimum, $1.92.5 in Cape Breton. Diesel up another 6.2 cents with a new minimum, $2.41.2. Now, in total, diesel's up nearly 54 cents this month, nearing the peak price we saw at the end of March. RCMP are searching for a man wanted on a province-wide arrest warrant. 36-year-old Martin Reuben Joe McKinnon of Bay St. Lawrence is facing multiple counts, including weapons possession, uttering threats, break and enter, theft. Police say he was last seen on foot east of Fraser Road. He's 5'6", 145 pounds, brown hair, dark eyes. Officers say there's no imminent risk to public safety, but people are asked to avoid the area and call 911 with information instead of approaching him. In sports, Red Sox had a close 5-4 win against the A's. White Sox beat the Yankees 2-1 in 11 innings. And CFL action saw the Lions chew up the Bombers 35-19. Now you're up to date. I'm Daryl Good.
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2: Cape Breton weather.
6: Well, we got showers, few thunder showers ending this morning, and then mainly cloudy. We'll see a high of 20 degrees. Tonight, cloudy with a chance of showers or drizzle. Risk of a thunder shower overnight, a low of 17. Tomorrow, it's a few showers ending in the afternoon. Then cloudy, risk of a thunder shower in the morning, and a high of 21 on Sunday. A mix of sun and cloud with a high of 24. Still 16 degrees at 7:36.
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0: right here on Max 98.3. It's the Islands Rock. Hey, how you doing? I'm Jason. Got a new set of headphones. For those of you who don't know, when you wear headphones every day, like for all morning, getting new ones is like breaking in a ball glove. You know what I mean? When you get new ones, they feel weird. They don't feel, but the other ones were falling apart. It was terrible, but I couldn't keep them any longer. And now I'm testing out too. I got a pair of Audio Technica and a pair of Shure. And I'm trying to figure out which one are more comfortable, and I'm kind of back and forth. So today I'm wearing the Shure and they feel a little stiff. I don't know, but that could just be, I don't know. They sound good. Sound good, but the feeling, I'm just not sure. Hey, if you go to max98.3.ca, that's our website. You should visit there today. There's a lot of cool stuff you can do. You can listen live. You can read about Rock and Roll High School 1983 coming up on Monday. You can learn about the Cape Breton Pro Rodeo Summer. Oh, you know what? We're going to be announcing today who won the $250 in gas this week. Man, it's Fuel Your Summer, where you can win $250 in gas with Raya. That's about following around the cruiser. 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

0: Love Is from Melinda Miles right here on Max 98.3. Hey, how you doing out there today? Hope that your day is off to a great start. Well, I mentioned a moment ago, I'm just going to go ahead and announce the winner. How it works. Now, Fuel Your Summer. We've been doing this all summer. Going to continue to do it for the rest of the summer. Every single week, we give away $250 worth of fuel, worth of gas. 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And congratulations this week to Zach Holloway. Zach Holloway wins $250 worth of fuel, and now it resets to zero. Just because you entered 2 weeks ago doesn't mean that you're entered this week. 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
3: Good morning. Nova Scotia is kicking off its third annual Acadian Heritage Month today. Throughout August, the province is celebrating more than four centuries of Acadian language, culture, and traditions. This year's theme, Building Connections, Celebrating Our Voices, highlights collaboration and inclusion. There'll be a flag raising and speeches at Province House at 10 a.m. The Office of Acadian Affairs is backing more than 20 community events around the province, including concerts, food experiences, and various gatherings. As Nova Scotia's school lunch program gets ready to expand to all schools around the province this fall, a number of business owners are smiling. They make the meals that go in the cafeterias. Founder Mark Brand at Upward Mobility Kitchens in Halifax says his staff work with nonprofit groups to provide quality meals at a low cost. They also try to source food from independent local providers, including their own farm. He tells CBC the school lunch program's a big reason he's been able to expand from three employees to 33. He says they have more buying power and are able to provide more food, more programming, more employment. He says things trickle down across the region and more expansion plans are in the works. And Stephanie Radcliffe, owner of the Lunch Lady in Lower Sackville, started out delivering meals to four schools. Now she's up to 15 and also moving into a bigger space to expand. The countdown is on. Yesterday, WestJet flight attendants issued 72-hour strike notice. The airline countered with a 72-hour lockout notice. CUPE says the two sides remain far apart on key contract issues, but continue bargaining. Union President Aliyah Hussein says the 4,400 flight attendants want a fair agreement and hope to avoid disrupting travelers. Those disruptions may come as early as today as WestJet begins canceling flights with the striker lockout to begin Sunday. The union is urging the federal government to stay out of the negotiations and allow both sides to reach a deal before the August 2nd deadline. In sports, Blue Jays had the day off. Red Sox clipped the Athletics 5-4 in West Sacramento. Yankees lost 2-1 to the White Sox in the 11th inning in Chicago. A Thursday night game in the CFL. BC Lions overpowering the Blue Bombers 35-19. At the Commonwealth Games, Canada added six more medals yesterday to remain in third place in the medal standings behind England and Australia. Now you're up to date. I'm Daryl Good.
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2: Cape Breton weather.
7: Well, we got showers today. A few thunder showers ending this morning. We'll see about 5 millimeters and a high of 20. Tonight, cloudy and risky with thunder shower for tomorrow. A few showers ending in the afternoon, then cloudy, a high of 21. And on Sunday, a mix of sun and cloud with a high of 24. It's 16 degrees at 8:04.
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drinking from the night. Push the pawn right through the pass. And this one's for the silence and the questions that it brings.

0: 12 minutes after 8, that was the Headstones, When Something Stands for Nothing. That's another good one, by the way. I like the Headstones. I got to tell you, they got a number of good songs, and that's one of them. 8:12, 12 minutes after 8, 16 degrees, kind of a gray, drizzly kind of day. It's kind of what we're looking at for the next 36 hours, unfortunately. Well, we'll see. Who knows? More news about Ozempic. It seems like every time you open the news, there's something new. Whether it be a side effect. Well, this side effect is marital strain. Yeah. Now, new reports are saying that Ozempic is putting a lot of stress on marriages. Yeah, the weight loss drug. People say that mood swings and appetite changes are causing stress in their marriage. Now, some users say Ozempic has flattened their libido as well, which has also caused problems between them and their partner. So, another thing to think about when you start hitting the needle, the other kind of needle.
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0: All right, Ocean Pearl, 54-40. 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

0: That's 98.3, the Islands Rock. Hey, it's Jason. Thanks so much for coming along for the ride. Well, Monday, holiday Monday, but we will be at Cameron Bowl in Glace Bay. That's where the Canadian Little League Championships are going to be taking place, of course, for 10 days at Cameron Bowl. Well, 9 days of ball, I guess, but 10 days for, and we're going to be there every single day. We will be live with live reports, all kinds of really cool stuff we're planning, of course. You can join us Monday. We're going to have live reports. So let me kind of break it down for you. Teams from all over the country vowing to be the Canadian Championships and represent Canada at Williamsport in the World Series of Baseball. Glace Bay, of course, has done it a number of times. And Glace Bay, of course, is the host team. Team Atlantic, Sydney Sooners. So kids from all over the CBRM are going to be there trying to become Canadian champions. Now, it all opens on Monday. First thing, 11:30, Ontario takes on Quebec. Then at 2:30, Alberta takes on Sydney. And at 5:30, Glace Bay takes on the Prairies. So that's going to be pretty awesome, and we're going to be there with live reports. Be sure to tune in. Not only are we going to have live reports from the Celtic Kubota broadcast tent, we are also going to, the next day, Tuesday morning, have your hometown hero. Every single day, we'll have a hometown hero brought to you by Rotterdam Source for Sports. Now, folks, we are going to have some great coverage. 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Of course, during the 2026 Canadian Little League Championships, it all starts Monday.
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0: of happiness on Max 98.3, The Islands Rock. Today is July 31st, end of the month. Can you believe, where did July go? I talked about this with somebody yesterday. Like, really, where did the month go? Now, all of a sudden, we're into August, and before you know it, we're back to school. I don't want to get too far ahead of ourselves, but really, like, where did July go? I blinked, and July is gone. Today is July 31st, 212th day of the year. That means 153 days remaining until the end of the year. Did you know that today is Spam Day? Gross. I can't do spam, man. I look at it, all I see is canned dog food. But today is Spam Day. Well, maybe you had spam and eggs. It's also National Avocado Day, so spam and eggs and avocado. It's actually not a bad breakfast. There's 38 days left until Labor Day. You know what was on this day in 1893? So it wasn't yesterday that shredded wheat cereal was invented. I'm actually impressed that that was all the way back in 1893. On this day in 1971, Apollo 15 astronauts became the very first to ride in a lunar rover. It was on this day also, same day in 1971, very same day that You Got a Friend in Me by James Taylor hit number one, 1971. It was on this day in 1980, that the Eagles split up after Glenn Frey and Don Felder, got into an argument on stage, right on stage for everybody to see. And on this day in 1995, Disney purchased AC/DC. What the hell is wrong with me? It was on this day in 1995 that Disney purchased ABC for $19 billion. I see the letters ABC. This is what working on this radio station for over 20 years does to you. I see the letters ABC and I just blurred out AC/DC.
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Blues Rock. See what I did? If you were listening, I had AC/DC on the brain. I was blurting it out all over the place. So I said, hey, I should play some AC/DC. Then I thought, I should play some Metallica. From the Black Album, of course, Nothing Else Matters. Stick around, we've got music from Aerosmith, April Wine, and so many more. 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

0: Hit me with your best shot, Pat Benatar, right here on Max 98.3. We had Danny California, the Red Hot Chili Peppers, Lenny Kravitz, Fly Away, April Wine, Enough is Enough, and Aerosmith at Sweet Emotion to kick off the 9 o'clock hour. Good morning, good morning, good morning. How are you? Big, big weekend, of course, a long weekend for many of us, and we're going to fill it with great music. And don't forget that it's a password-winning weekend. That means when you hear the password over the weekend, you got to write it down or put it in your phone or something. And then coming up, normally Monday morning, but this week it'll be Tuesday morning, I'll give you a cue to call. If you can call me and tell me what the weekend password was, you win a backyard barbecue essentials package from our good friends over at Foodland in Sydney Mines and Glace Bay. Have you been to Foodland lately? You got to check it out. So that's the password winning weekend. Be sure to be listening very, very closely. Coming up, we've got great, great music from Led Zeppelin, Nick Gilder, and Edwin Collins. Don't you go anywhere.
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0: Tom Cochran, Life is a Highway on Max 98.3, the Islands Rock. Hey, a little bit later this morning, we are going to be live, I think 1 o'clock actually, this afternoon. We will be live at McLeod Optical for this month's sunglass giveaway. Be sure to tune in. We'll have the winner. Hopefully, I'll give you one last chance here. We're probably going to be printing off the list pretty soon. So you've still got one last chance to text the keyword, which this month is Canada, to 595-3320. Then somebody's going to win a designer, Maui Jim's this month, actually, a pair of designer sunglasses. If you are in need of designer frames and sunglasses, maybe you just got to get your eyes checked, go to McLeod Optical. They are they're awesome. They're right next to the Mayflower Mall in the Grand Lake Road Fire Hall. You can't miss them. There's an entrance on both sides. Be sure to check it out. Again, that winner, the announcement coming up at around 1 o'clock this afternoon.
1: 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If you spot me around the CBRM, be sure to stop by, say hello, and grab some goodies. While you're there, don't forget to scan the QR code for a chance to win a $250 gas card, which we will be giving one away every week throughout the summer. 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
1: Showers this morning, maybe a thunder shower as well. They'll be ending later in the morning, about 5 millimeters, even 20 millimeters in the heaviest showers. We'll see a high of 20 degrees. Tonight, cloudy, chance of showers or drizzle, a low of 17. Tomorrow, a few showers ending in the afternoon, and then cloudy with a high of 21. On Sunday, it's a mix of sun and cloud with a high of 24. It is 18 degrees at max.
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1: 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The weather may be a little gloomy today, but I'm still hitting the road. I'll be out and around the CBRM in the all-new 2026 Toyota Prius plug-in hybrid from McDonald Auto, with Old Dutch chips, Pepsi courtesy of Cape Breton Beverages, and lots of station swag. If you see me, don't be shy. 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Hope to see you out there. 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
6: Showers this morning, maybe a thunder shower as well. They'll be ending later in the morning, about 5 millimeters, even 20 millimeters in the heaviest showers. We'll see a high of 20 degrees. Tonight, cloudy, chance of showers or drizzle, a low of 17. Tomorrow, a few showers ending in the afternoon, and then cloudy with a high of 21. On Sunday, it's a mix of sun and cloud with a high of 24. It is 18 degrees at max.
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0: in Sweet Home Alabama. Lynyrd Skynyrd inside your classic rock lunch. Tonic was in there, if you could only see. Just going back to the 90s for that one, but still a classic according to some people's standards. Just throwing that out there. Good afternoon to you. It's Maddie B. in for Al in this classic rock lunch. We do have lots of great rock and roll on the way. John Fogerty making an appearance this hour. He'll be a part of the 80s double shot. Robert Palmer will be the first one right after the break. Later on in the hour, we'll hear from April Wine. And, well, we've got a great rock almanac feature coming up. So stick around for that and so much more. We also have your live track this hour. It's going to be great.
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0: You really got me, Van Halen, here on Max FM, inside your classic rock lunch as we roll through this this Friday afternoon, heading into the weekend. You can never go wrong heading into a weekend. Hopefully, we get some of the weather that it's saying, and hopefully better weather than what it's saying. That's always the hope. Always the hope. We're going to keep rolling through this classic rock lunch. I have your live track. It's coming up after a break. It's going to be a little AC/DC in your mix.
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11: Hey, I'm Johnny Tide. How you doing? You guys look great. We got some back in black for you. Right on.

0: Say hello, April Wine, here on Max FM, inside your classic rock lunch. As we, we're getting closer and closer to rounding off the hour, which means your rock almanac is coming up. And it was on this day in 1980 during an Eagles concert in Long Beach, California. Tempers boiled over between Glenn Frey and Don Felder, who spent the entire show describing to each other the beating each planned to administer backstage. Only three more songs until I kick your ass, pal, Frey told Felder. The group's next album was mixed by Frey and Felder on opposite coasts after the two decided they couldn't bear to be in the same state, let alone the same studio. We are going to play the Eagles in the Almanac feature coming up. It's Heartache Tonight and the Long Run on Max.
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13: Cape Breton weather.
0: Mainly cloudy, a chance of showers this afternoon. Winds becoming light, a high of 20 with Humidex 25. Cloudy, a chance of showers or drizzle this evening. A risk of thunder showers overnight, a low of 17. Those few showers ending tomorrow afternoon, then it's going to be cloudy. Still have that risk of a thunder shower in the morning and early into the afternoon, a high of 21 with Humidex 25. And Sunday, bringing a mix of sun and cloud with a high of 24. That's your weather. 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
1: Rumors spreading around in that Texas town. About to shack outside the games. And you know what I'm talking about. Just let me know if you want to go to that home out on the range. They got a lot of nice girls.

0: And Sting wants his MTV, while Dire Straits want money for nothing here on Max 98.3. And yes, if you didn't know, which I'm sure you did, the I Want My MTV part of that song. Sting. Yeah. From the Police. Or from, you know, Sting. We've got a great hour going on as we get into our first hour of non-classic rock lunch. We've got music on the way. I see Pearl Jam in the mix. Can't go wrong with that. Loverboy is there. REM making it into the mix as well. We'll check in with Raya, who is out and about in the community in the Summer Cruiser, helping fuel your summer, where you can scan the QR code right there on the cruiser. And, well, that'll give you a chance at $250. We gave away another $250 just this morning, and we're going to do again next Friday as well. So you're going to want to get your entries in. You can enter often. Why not? Every time you see Rye out and about, why not rescan that QR code? Get your name in there, and you could be coming walking away with $250 in gas cards. It is a great time, and we've got more of a great time on the way. I do have lots coming up. This hour, we're going to hear your celebrity famous people birthdays. Near the end, I got your good news, happy news, news to brighten your day on the way.
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0: And Turn Me Loose, Lover Boy, here on Max 98.3. And guess what? We're still early on in the show, and I always like early on to spread a little bit of positivity. It's time now for your good news, happy news, news to brighten your day. And researchers say the HPV vaccine has almost eliminated cervical cancer deaths among young women in England. New findings show that the vaccination program has dramatically reduced cases in younger generations, making it one of the most successful public health initiatives in recent years. Experts say it's a powerful example of how medical research and preventative health care can improve and save lives for generations to come. And even if there's small victories in the battle against cancer, every victory is good news.
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0: and the one I love, REM, here in your mix here on Max. I love saying it that way. Yeah, I do. I promised you some celebrity famous people birthdays here in hour number one, and I plan to deliver just that. We're going to get into it right now. Oldest to youngest is how we roll, and they're a little out of order, so I'm going to, you know, I might have to jump. But yeah, we got this. We got this. Tom Jones, 86 today. Most people that know Tom Jones song, they know it from The Fresh Prince, and it's not unusual. But you know what? He was a great artist, and he's done some acting. He was in Mars Attacks. He's 86. Susan Bennett, you might not know that name, but had to include it because she's a voice actress, and you might know her as the original voice of Apple's Siri. She is 76 today. Michael Biehn, you might know from Aliens, The Terminator. He's been in lots of things. He's a great actor. Was in a lot of action movies. He's 70 today. Simon Cowell, 67. I don't think I need to get into who he is. Everybody knows him and his mean wit. Wesley Snipes, 64 today. BJ Novak, actor, writer. He was on The Office. He is 47. And Rico Rodriguez, Manny from The Modern Family. I don't know why I put the in there, but it's there. He's 28 today. A very happy birthday to him and the other celebrity famous people. If you're celebrating a birthday today, there's just some of the people you share your day with. And of course, if you're celebrating a birthday today, happy birthday to you from me.
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0: Mainly cloudy, a chance of showers this afternoon. Winds becoming light, a high of 20 with humidex 25. Cloudy, a chance of showers or drizzle this evening. A risk of thunder showers overnight, a low of 17. Those few showers ending tomorrow afternoon, then it's going to be cloudy. Still have that risk of a thunder shower in the morning and early into the afternoon, a high of 21 with humidex 25. And Sunday, bringing a mix of sun and cloud with a high of 24. That's your weather. 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

Eyes of a Stranger, the Paolas, Max 98.3 inside a rock ride. That's right. We're right smack dab in the middle of one. Entering the 2 o'clock hour, here's Fleetwood Mac and Dreams. Still got music from the Stones on the way, the Hip as well. All a part of the Islands Rock, Max 98.3.

Can't Start Me Up, the Rolling Stones, Max 98.3. 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

0: And we're going to blow it high. Doe, the Tragically Hip, rounding off that rock ride. Welcome inside. 2 o'clock, Max 98.3. It's Maddie B. I am in for Al all afternoon night long. I got you until 6 o'clock. I had you since Classic Rock Lunch. But you know what? I don't remember if I said my name. It's been one of those days. The weather started off, just kind of throwing me off. It's kind of a dreary day. But you know what? I got the rock and roll. I got you. Let's kick this hour's ass. We've got Billy Idol on the way. Music from Matt May still to come. I see Steve Miller Band in the mix as well. Plus, we'll get into some Hollywood buzz later on the hour. You're on this day in history. It's coming up next.
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0: Max 98.3 and a double set. Yeah, the Kings. The beat goes on. They're switching to Glide as well. It is time to glide back through time, find out what happened on this day, and a couple of rock and roll events happening on this day. Let's see. 1967 saw Mick Jagger and Keith Richards of the Rolling Stones released after appealing their drug-related convictions in England. 1968, the Beatles recorded early takes of Hey Jude at Trident Studios in London. 69, Elvis Presley returned to live concert performances for the first time in more than 8 years, opening a legendary run at the International Hotel in Las Vegas. We mentioned it in the classic rock lunch, but this making it a little more official. 1980, the Officials officially split following tensions between band members, ending one of the biggest runs in rock history, at least until their reunion. Just some years later. Yeah. 2004, Paul Simon and Art Garfunkel closed their reunion tour in Rome with a free concert attended by an estimated 600,000 people. 2012 saw Bruce Springsteen and the E Street Band played their longest show ever in Helsinki, Finland. It lasted 4 hours and 6 minutes. And that being said, the fans were all like, this is amazing. Well, staff were like, can this be over already? Some movies released on this day. The Bourne Legacy came out in 2012. Well, the Smurfs came out a year earlier in 2011.
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0: King Cowgirl, Matt Mays, Max 98.3, Dartmouth Zone. Lynyrd Skynyrd was in there as well, and in some Hollywood buzz. We're right here. We're at the end of July. August shaping up to be a busy month at the movies. Upcoming Hollywood releases include the sci-fi thriller The End of Oak Street, starring Anne Hathaway and Ewan McGregor, and Dinosaurs. As far as I can tell, the latest chapter in the Insidious horror franchise, Insidious, Out of the Further. Paw Patrol, the dino movie, coming out in the month of August as well for family-friendly audiences. Other titles on the way include the comedy One Night Only and the long-awaited Super Troopers 3, giving movie fans plenty of options heading into the, well, the final weeks of summer vacations. Sounds pretty good.
1: Cape Breton weather.
0: Mainly cloudy, a chance of showers this afternoon. Winds becoming light, a high of 20 with humidex 25. Cloudy, a chance of showers or drizzle this evening. A risk of thunder showers overnight, a low of 17. Those few showers ending tomorrow afternoon, then it's going to be cloudy. Still have that risk of a thunder shower in the morning and early into the afternoon, a high of 21 with humidex 25. And Sunday bringing a mix of sun and cloud with a high of 24. That's your weather. 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

0: And what it's like, Everlast, Max 98.3. Welcome inside 3 o'clock. Working our way through our final hour until our next information update. That's right, that'll be coming up at the top of 4 o'clock. So you can stick around for that. We've got that and so much more on the way. We've got great music this hour. I see the Arkells are there. Bon Jovi in the mix. The music of the Moody Blues making it there as well. Plus, I say we get a little bit weird. That's coming up.
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0: 98.3 with Bon Jovi and Runaway. We're going to be checking in with Ryan in just a moment. But first, this is a little weird. Scientists have developed tiny scuba-equipped cockroaches that can be remotely controlled underwater. Researchers fitted the insects with miniature electronic systems and protective equipment that allowed them to navigate wet environments while being directed by operators. The technology is being explored for future search and rescue applications and inspections in places that might be difficult for people or larger machines to reach. Yeah. Scuba diving cockroaches. Apparently, we've reached the point where even cockroaches have more exciting lives than I do.
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0: Spellbound, Triumph, Max 98.3, and we're going to be rounding off this hour in just a little bit. And we're not going to round it off with a rock ride, just a short set. Moody Blues are coming up to kick that off in just a few moments. Of course, the top of the hour, 4 o'clock, your first afternoon information update. And, of course, back to the music after that. And I keep saying, of course. I don't know why. It's starting to lose all meaning. Your information update on the way at the top of the hour here on Max.
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1: Cape Breton weather.
0: Mainly cloudy, a chance of showers this afternoon. Winds becoming light, a high of 20 with humidex 25. Cloudy, a chance of showers or drizzle this evening. A risk of thunder showers overnight, a low of 17. Those few showers ending tomorrow afternoon, then it's going to be cloudy. Still have that risk of a thunder shower in the morning and early into the afternoon, a high of 21 with humidex 25. And Sunday bringing a mix of sun and cloud with a high of 24. That's your weather. 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

and the Waits from the band, the former backup band of Bob Dylan. Black Sabbath was in there with Paranoid to kick off this hour in music as Foreigner continues it. 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

0: Someday from Nickelback, Max 98.3. Welcome inside 4 o'clock. Yes, we've made it to this point. We've made it past our first information update of this afternoon show. Just tuning in, it's Matty B in for Al on this Friday. Finally Friday. And, of course, just a little while ago, you'll see it on our social media, we did the McLeod Optical Sunglasses Trial. We'll be starting a new one as soon as we can. I think it might be on Tuesday, though. Not 100% on the exact time. Maybe. You never know. I like to start it off on the first. I might be able to get it in, get it ready to start tomorrow. But how would you know the password? So we'll officially start on Tuesday. On Tuesday, because, of course, Monday, the civic holiday. We've got lots in store for you this hour. Loverboy on the way. BTO coming up. We're going to hear from Tom Petty. Eddie Vedder this hour as well, and a great cover he did for a movie. Great Canadian band, Indio, originally recorded. We'll hear that this hour. Plus, we've got things on the way. I've got your rock report. It's coming up.
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Bites the Dust, the music of Queen in your mix here on Mac 98.3. We've got Loverboy still on the way. Fleetwood Mac in the mix. Dallas and James right now with That Man.

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0: And go your own way, Fleetwood Mac, Max 98.3. And, well, in your rock report for today, I don't know, like, grain of salt found on the internet, Tony Iommi. Wow, I had trouble saying his name there for a second. He's back with new music. The Black Sabbath guitarist has announced a new solo album called From the Dark, marking a return to solo work from one of heavy metal's most influential musicians. Early reports indicate the album features a number of collaborators and has generated plenty of excitement among rock and metal fans eager to hear what the Riffmaster has been working on. Well, this got me excited. How about you?
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0: 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Bachman Turner Overdrive, Max 98.3. I got another short set on the way this hour. And, of course, at the top of next, your other information update, your last information update of the day. So you want to be all informed. 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After your information update, we'll get into the Overdrive. 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We're going to hear Blue Rodeo in that. Guns N' Roses, a part of it as well. 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
4: Cape Breton weather.
0: Mainly cloudy, a chance of showers this afternoon. Winds becoming light, a high of 20 with Humidex 25. Cloudy, a chance of showers or drizzle this evening. A risk of thunder showers overnight, a low of 17. Those few showers ending tomorrow afternoon, then it's going to be cloudy. Still have that risk of a thunder shower in the morning and early into the afternoon, a high of 21 with Humidex 25. And Sunday bringing a mix of sun and cloud with a high of 24. That's your weather. 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

Until I am myself again. Blue Rodeo inside this Overdrive. Kiss kicked it off with Rock and Roll All Night. A great live rendition. It's four in a row. We've got Call Me from Blondie going to round things off. But first, that's Sweet Child O' Mine. 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

0: 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We've got music on the way this hour. I see The Hip. I see Bob Seger. I see Phil Collins. I see AC/DC. They're all making an appearance this hour on Max.
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0: New Orleans is sinking the Tragically Hip here on Max 98.3. And have you ever noticed that everybody, like me included, starts preparing mentally for a long weekend about 2 days before it actually starts? By Friday afternoon, productivity, it becomes a negotiation. People are answering emails, but they're also thinking about barbecues, maybe. Yeah, they're finishing projects, but also wondering if there's enough ice in the cooler. If it's the entire country collectively agrees to do just enough work to make vacation feel earned. And honestly, it's a great tradition, isn't it? And it didn't work out well for me, though. I came back. I had 2 days, so I had to mentally prepare for the long weekend when I got back from vacation. Yeah.
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0: In the air tonight, Phil Collins with that great drum solo. Really got its prominence thanks to the movie The Hangover and Mike Tyson. Yeah, no, it was great before that, but more people know about it now thanks to that movie and the former heavyweight champion. And that does it for me on this Friday edition of the Max Afternoon Show. It is Matty B filling in for Al. I hope you had a great time with me. I don't know when we'll get to do it again, but hopefully sooner rather than later. So, thanks for listening. I am Matty B. Have a fantastic day. Have a fantastic long weekend. And remember, life sounds better with the volume up. And try not to make the news for the wrong reasons this weekend.
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6: Cape Breton weather.
0: Mainly cloudy, a chance of showers this afternoon. Winds becoming light, a high of 20 with Humidex 25. Cloudy, a chance of showers or drizzle this evening. A risk of thunder showers overnight, a low of 17. Those few showers ending tomorrow afternoon, then it's going to be cloudy. Still have that risk of a thunder shower in the morning and early into the afternoon, a high of 21 with Humidex 25. And Sunday bringing a mix of sun and cloud with a high of 24. That's your weather. 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